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Coming up in just about 10 minutes, are you always losing things? I have a cool trick how you can get them back. 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

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Thanks for having us on. Hopefully you're having a great Sunday night. We go into maybe a short work week. 4th of July coming up next weekend. I'm Dan Blackman. Here is Wham! Light FM.

Yeah, living the crazy life here at 106.7 Light FM. I'm trying to make you feel really good with this best of the 80s and 90s weekend. I'm Dan Blackman. So how do you honk your horn here in the New York City area? I'll tell you how people responded to that question in about 10 minutes. First, it's Whitney Houston. She says, I want to dance with somebody. 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

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Dan Blackman here. And just telling you girls want to have fun. 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

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What is the hour that you are the dumbest? They actually studied this. I'll tell you what it is in 10 minutes here on Light FM. 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

My good friend Jack Cradiville and my colleague, by the way, here at 106.7 Light FM, always says, and I agree with him, it cannot be a best of the 80s and 90s weekend without hearing this guy, right? It's Michael Jackson, Dan Blackman, The Way You Make Me Feel, Light FM.

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Victor Sosa's in at 12 midnight. I'm Dan Blackman back Friday afternoon at 3. So join me then. 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
1: You played it cool and I played it dumb. 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

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It is win or go home. Our neighbors to the north, Canada, did post the W yesterday, so they're moving on to the round of 16. Some of the tournament heavyweights in action today, including Brazil, Germany, and the Netherlands. 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
1: 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But wait a minute, isn't this...
0: Yeah, yes it is.
1: But I thought the old lady dropped it into the ocean in the air.
0: Well, baby, I went down and got it for you.

0: Great week for more tickets here at Light FM. Jack Cradaville and Nina Del Rio are in for Cubby and Christine this week. They've got opportunities for you to see Alex Warren at Madison Square Garden and Sarah McLachlan at Forest Hill Stadium in Queens.
1: That

0: Summer can mean a lot of things for our kids, and with school out, perhaps some teenagers going to work this summer. It's Light FM. I'm Victor Sosa. Back in the day, what was your favorite summer job, Tanya?
1: When I was 16, I worked at this huge aquarium store that had like a 6,000-gallon shark tank, and I actually got to go like scuba diving in it and like clean it up, and it was really cool.

Got something big cooking here at Light FM. We are super excited about, as we are every summer. Our 26th season of Broadway in Bryant Park kicks off July 23rd, runs every Thursday through August 13th. 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

It's the thing that tons of people in city hierarchy seem to know, but nobody will actually put on the record, whether or not Taylor Swift is actually getting married at Madison Square Garden this weekend. Slate FM, I'm Victor Sosa. Sources have been spilling to TMZ that a permit was filed with the city to close off streets around Madison Square Garden from July 2nd through middle of the day, July 4th. And the police department confirmed to the folks at Deadline that officers have been reportedly informed of the wedding day. For just a

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I'm Victor Sosa. We're celebrating America's 250th anniversary by giving away $2,500 throughout the day. 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

0: A lot of words you can associate with summer. What about job? Probably not the most thrilling thing for any teen to hear, but we've all done it. It's 106.7 Light FM, New York's variety station. And some of those jobs were actually pretty cool. What was your favorite, Sharon?
1: Oh, I worked in theater one summer. It was like a summer stock theater. I have never had so much fun in my whole life.

0: We've been talking about summer jobs here all night at Light FM. I'm Victor Sosa. I used to work at a video store. Remember those? What kind of job did you do over the summer back in the day when you were a teenager that you thought was actually pretty cool, Laura?
1: Easy cliche answer. Lifeguarding, sitting by the pool, getting tan, saving lives.

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1: 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Oh, yeah. Pouring on the music and feeling good. 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

Congrats to Miley Cyrus, who is being immortalized as a Barbie doll. Barbie and Miley announcing that collaboration in the last few days. 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

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Jack Cradiville and Nina Del Rio are in for Cubby and Christine this week. They've got opportunities for you to see Alex Warren at Madison Square Garden and Sarah McLachlan at Forest Hill Stadium in Queens.

This year's Men's World Cup has moved into the knockout stage. It is win or go home. Our neighbors to the north, Canada, did post the W yesterday, so they're moving on to the round of 16. Some of the tournament heavyweights in action today, including Brazil, Germany, and the Netherlands. 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
3: Good morning, everyone. A mega heat dome is set to hit the eastern half of the U.S. this week. Forecasters say two small heat domes will collide, making for one large dome that will send temperatures soaring.
2: What's the difference between a dome and a wave and a heat wave? We have a heat wave, then we have a heat dome?
3: We're going to figure it out. I'm not sure either, to be honest with you. The death toll from last week's devastating back-to-back earthquakes in Venezuela continues to rise. Many thousands remain missing. More than a million people gathered Sunday afternoon for New York City's annual Pride March in celebration of LGBTQ plus pride. And Stevie Nicks and Tim McGraw are set to perform at Taylor Swift and Travis Kelce's wedding. That's according to Page Six. So, there will be something going on there at Madison Square Garden. In sports, OG Anunoby threw out a ceremonial pitch at Citi Field before the Mets game Sunday. The Mets still lost to the Phillies, 5-4. Yankees also lost to the Red Sox, 5-4. New York Liberty lost to Golden State, 67-76. In World Cup, Canada beat South Africa, 1-0, to advance to the round of 16 for the first time for Canada. The next game at New York New Jersey Stadium is tomorrow at 5, France versus Sweden. And USA, the USA will play Bosnia and Herzegovina Wednesday night in San Francisco.
2: I was just looking this up. We are going to hit like 100 degrees.
3: Yeah, that's the regular temperature. There's a real feel on top of that, too. It's going to be a really rough week.
2: Is that the dome?
3: That's the dome.
2: On top of it.
3: That's the dome. I think what I gather from those, it kind of just sticks around, right?
2: It doesn't go anywhere. It
3: doesn't go anywhere.
2: All right, that doesn't sound good.
3: Wave moves? Is that what it is?
2: It's summertime. It's Joan Jett.

0: 106.7 Light FM, Jack and Nina. Good morning. Thank you for having us on. Hope you enjoyed your weekend. Seemed like the weekend just went woof.
1: It did go woof. Like, I'm really
0: as you would say, it was a minute.
1: It was a minute. I'm really proud of myself, though.
0: Oh.
1: We went out for lunch yesterday afternoon or early dinner, and I was like, what am I going to wear? You know, I got home from work, and I got cleaned up a little bit, and I actually wore, you know when you go on vacation and you buy one of those outfits, you realize you get home, this is ridiculous, and I'm never going to wear it. And I put it on. I wore, like, it was this long.
0: So you went out to dinner in a ridiculous outfit.
1: It was this long embroidered dress and this big robe. And it was really, it's really beautiful. But where are you going to wear it? I wore it to the Indian restaurant down the street.
0: Why not?
1: Well, you know, you get home and it's like buying a Hawaiian suit or something. I don't know what.
0: I think you get to the point in your life where you go, I don't really care.
1: I'm at that point. I've reached that point.
0: I'm going to be ridiculous. I'm going to wear something
1: mid-50-ish. So anyway, I thought it was great.
0: My wife found these really weird cat shoes.
1: Oh, gosh.
0: And now she's up to 4 pairs of them. And she just wears them everywhere. She said, they're very comfortable. They're very comfortable.
1: Oh, my gosh. Is it like a cat? Embroidered on the front, or
0: no? It's cats everywhere. It's the whole thing is cats.
1: Well, good for her.
0: The only thing it doesn't do is shed,
1: or need a litter box.
0: That's right.
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2: Yeah. You know what? I like the playoffs. 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
3: Two pretty cool things.
4: All right, so we're going to have a heat wave or heat dome, and Nina will explain that. Mm. But we have a landscaper who lives next door to us, and when it gets really hot, he drinks hot coffee. Oh. 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So I looked it up. Drinking hot liquid can temporarily raise your core temperature, which triggers your body's natural cooling mechanism. Now, it has to be dry. 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So best is cold liquids because you will actually drink more if it's colder.
5: But if it's dry, not humid, we're always humid here.
4: Yes. So drink the cold liquids. It's all about dehydration when it gets too hot.
5: Okay.
4: You want to keep drinking, except alcohol and caffeine.
5: There is a thing, by the way, there is a difference between a heat wave and a heat dome.
4: I'm all ears.
5: Okay, so a heat wave is just an unusual long period of hot weather. That's okay. Kind of it, right? Depends on your climate. It's subjective to where you are. A heat dome is a high-pressure system that acts like a lid or a dome. It forces warm air downward. The skies will clear, and it allows the sun to bake the ground, preventing cooler weather systems from moving in. So it is an actual thing, which sounds awful because we're going to have one this week.
4: You should go into meteorology.
5: I should not. I can't do the science, but I can read what's in front of me.
4: You put the hand waving. You could point to the numbers on the screen and here comes the incoming dome.
5: There was a lot of hand waving when I read that thing just now.
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0: Good morning, 106.7 Light FM. It is Jack and Nina to start your Monday. And there are things in life that we always feel that are mandatory. Things we have to do. Things that are just, I don't know, they're proper. They
1: tradition
0: you should
1: rules.
0: Do. Tradition, yes, all of that. But you don't have to, do you? You can just say no.
1: We're looking at a Reddit poll. People, you know, the things you didn't have to do, or you didn't have to do and you didn't realize it until someone else did it or didn't do it before you.
0: Right.
1: For instance, this is actually my favorite on this list. Watching one coworker straight up tell their manager, no, I'm not doing extra work.
0: You can't do that too often, though,
1: but
0: I don't
1: think. Can you imagine hearing somebody just go no and then get away with it? Good for them.
0: The one I like and is having, you know, when you have breakfast, lunch, or dinner, they're breakfast foods, lunch foods.
1: Yeah.
0: No. I've made bacon and eggs for dinner, and everybody loves
1: breakfast
0: them.
1: Breakfast for dinner is kind of awesome.
0: It really is.
1: And dinner for breakfast is just fine. You want to have,
0: it certainly is.
1: Stew for breakfast? Go ahead.
0: The thing that threw me off was when I first got married, of course, my son was 5 already, and my wife used to pour a bowl of ice cream like at 10 in the morning. I go, he can't be eating that 10 in the morning.
1: Yeah, you
0: she
1: can.
0: Goes, why not? He'll burn it off all day long.
1: That's so excellent. You don't have to finish a movie, a TV series, or a book. I love the one on the books because you know what? Sometimes you're like...
0: Sometimes they stink.
1: You're like 3 days into a book. You look at it. You've got 30 more days to go. I'm not going to do that.
0: No.
1: I'm not going to do that. And on that note, my mother-in-law is a gardener and she's like, if you don't like a plant, take it out. Get rid of it. Like, that's some freedom.
0: Wow.
1: I know, that's kind of cruel.
0: That's a living thing.
1: That's a living thing. She's like, get rid of it.
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0: 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Listen to the birds.
1: Mm.
0: You have done a little jogging in the morning, right?
1: We feed the birds at our house.
0: Do you ever just kind of hang out and listen to them chirping away?
1: Absolutely.
0: It's funny because I always play music for whatever I'm doing, but birds are really interesting. And my wife has this app that if there's something in, she turns it on and it will identify each bird by each call.
1: It's the Cornell Bird app. I have that app. Oh my gosh, it's my fantastic. Goodness. You take it on vacation. You're like, that's a new bird. I know it's so nerdy, but it's so good.
0: My mother-in-law is a huge bird person.
1: People got into it during the pandemic, right? We were at home. We're like, what are we doing? Oh, let's do that.
0: The birds are here. Everybody else is gone, but the birds are here. They're really very pretty, too, because we feed them. We have hummingbird feeder.
1: Mm-hmm.
0: Those are amazing things.
1: Yeah.
0: And then I finally saw a Baltimore Oriole.
1: Oh, really?
0: With the orange?
1: Are they around here?
0: Yeah.
1: They're not. I have not seen one on Jersey, I don't think. Are they?
0: They're in our backyard.
1: I've seen them for sure. They're really cool with the orange wing. The black with the orange wing. They're really cool.
0: You know, and the full red cardinals.
1: I like a finch. You know, when they're the yellow that pops up. Total yellow.
0: This is really getting nerdy.
1: I know. This is like for the elderly now. What are we talking about? Why are we talking about this?
0: And then there's people out in the park just feeding the pigeons these seeds.
1: It's totally all good.
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1: Good morning, everyone. A mega heat dome is set to hit the eastern half of the U.S. this week. Forecasters say 2 small heat domes will collide, making for 1 large heat dome that will send temperatures soaring. The death toll from last week's devastating back-to-back earthquakes in Venezuela continues to rise. Many thousands remain missing. Iran says it has sole responsibility over the Strait of Hormuz, a position likely to create tension as the U.S. and Tehran have agreed to halt attacks. More than 1 million people gathered Sunday afternoon for New York City's annual Pride March in celebration of LGBTQ plus pride. And Stevie Nicks and Tim McGraw are set to perform at Taylor Swift and Travis Kelce's wedding. That's according to Page Six. The Mets lost to the Phillies 5-4. Yankees lost to the Red Sox 5-4. New York Liberty lost to Golden State 67-76. In World Cup, Canada beat South Africa 1-0 to advance to the round of 16 for the first time. The next game at New York New Jersey Stadium is France versus Sweden tomorrow at 5, and the U.S. will play Bosnia and Herzegovina Wednesday night in San Francisco. And today is the funeral for Clive Davis, the music mogul born in Brooklyn, promoted performers like Dionne Warwick and Barry Manilow, Bruce Springsteen, Kenny G, Jennifer Hudson, Alicia Keys, all expected to attend his funeral. The 94-year-old was an NYU graduate and a Harvard-trained lawyer, passed away on June 22nd. The service is in the city. The location has not been disclosed. It is private, but there will be a live stream if you're curious. The link is on the Clive Davis Instagram page.
0: One of the things about people, you know, you can pass certain skills down to people, things that you're good at. You can teach. What he had, you just cannot pass along.
1: I would agree. That said, he always said he didn't know anything about music when he started because he was a lawyer. Yeah. But he learned by reading Billboard charts and just developing an ear, just listening to lots and lots and lots and lots of people, which I guess anyone can do. But the taste factor, it's kind of a magic thing.
0: Just to recognize something, to have that skill. And
1: he had it.
0: There's no one like him. Yeah. No. All right. 106.7 Light FM, Backstreet Boys. Yeah,

0: 106.7 Light FM. It's Jack and Nina. Good morning. Thank you for having us on. Well, we're getting close. 4th of July is coming up this weekend. Supposedly somebody's getting married here in the city. And what's the deal?
1: Supposedly is kind of the word for the whole
0: supposedly
1: thing.
0: Supposedly is the whole theme of this wedding.
1: So the story in Page Six, we mentioned that earlier, Stevie Nicks and Tim McGraw, according to Page Six, are set to perform at Taylor Swift and Travis Kelce's wedding. What else do we know? We don't even know if that's a fact. But we don't know too much. And it looks like their friends and family don't know much either. According to reports, invitees were simply told to show up in New York City on the 2nd and 3rd of July with no venue revealed. Now, we know that there has been a permit filed for Taylor Swift's party for a 1,000-person event at Madison Square Garden, and permits were requested to restrict traffic around the garden for the holiday weekend.
0: Hey, if somebody asked you to just show up to this town with no venue, are you going?
1: Well, if I'm going to Taylor Swift's wedding, I would probably do it. And supposedly the people who are coming include Selena Gomez and Benny Blanco, Ed Sheeran and his wife, Cherry Seaborn, Gigi Hadid and Bradley Cooper, the Heim sisters, Kelce Ballerini. Nobody actually even knows who's coming. $4 million worth of wagers have been put on the betting sites for who's coming.
0: How do you do something in New York City without somebody finding out?
1: Well, they're working really hard.
0: The place is just teeming with TMZ people up and down the...
1: It helps when you have enough money and enough clout that you can rent the garden and, you know, just even if you're not going to be married there. Maybe they're going
0: to
1: be married someplace
0: else.
1: Doesn't
0: it have to be filed publicly?
1: Well, that's how we know that there was a permit filed, but we don't know what's going on in there. There was a wedding, by the way, in the garden many, many years ago. It wouldn't be a precedent. It was actually Sly Stone. Was
0: Did
1: married in the
0: really?
1: Garden. He got married in the garden. Well, nuts, nuts, nuts. Anyway, we'll see July 2nd and 3rd of the target dates, whether it's here or at the garden, you know.
0: July 3rd was my parents' wedding anniversary.
1: Oh, we'll let her know. She'll love that.
0: I bet she will. Really traditional.
1: Yeah.
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0: 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Good morning. It's Jack and Nina, and it is summertime, and we're all thinking about ice cream. We're talking about ice cream most of the morning.
1: Yeah.
0: But it's National Ice Cream Month in July, and most people are crazy about it.
1: We're already kind of into it. On average, everybody, the average American has 11 scoops every week. That's a lot.
0: I don't think so. I think it sounds about right.
1: 11 is a lot. That means people, to me, that's a lot. I have like 3. But that's still.
0: But everybody has thoughts on ice cream.
1: Yeah,
0: I know somebody whose mother never wanted the ice cream cone. She goes, it'll get all over you. You have it in a cup.
1: Oh, you got to have a cone.
0: Yeah, absolutely.
1: You have to grow up with a cone.
0: Soft or hard ice cream?
1: I was going to ask you that question. Actually, if I have the option, I would take the hard ice cream. But I'll do soft ice cream. It just melts so fast. You know? Like when it's really humid?
0: Yeah.
1: It's all over your hand. You can only lick so fast.
0: That's the one thing I didn't want to be as a parent. I'd watch my mother lick my brother's cone when it started running everywhere. I said, no, I don't want any of that.
1: No. How about toppings? What's your topping?
0: I like a little cookie crunch on the top.
1: Oh. That's Gen Z prefers Oreos on theirs. Hot fudge is the favorite topping for millennials.
0: Fudge gets a little too thick sometimes.
1: And Gen X and baby boomers. Oh, it's actually hot fudge as well. No, right. Crushed Oreos. My husband likes gummies on his.
0: Oh, my goodness.
1: Isn't that weird, right? You have like the chew. Weird. And the ice cream.
0: It doesn't go together.
1: Gummy worms on ice cream. Like, dude, what are you doing?
0: Oh,
1: I just walk the other way.
0: I would, too.
1: Yeah.
0: Get your own topping. Whipped cream on ice cream.
1: Whipped cream on ice cream is fantastic.
0: You like that?
1: I've never had a banana split, though.
0: Are you serious?
1: No, I'm not a banana.
0: No, the bananas in an ice cream split, for some reason, taste unlike bananas anywhere else.
1: Really?
0: Trust me,
1: because they're
0: that.
1: Covered in ice cream. But the big question is flavors. Favorite flavors for Gen Z, millennials, and Gen X. Cookies and cream is number one. Boomers rate classic chocolate is number one. What is your favorite?
0: You know, it changes over. I like Moose Tracks. I like
1: Tracks.
0: Cappuccino Crunch. But I just remember the first time I walked into a grocery store and I saw that the cookie dough. And I went, are you serious? This is like the cookie dough my mother told me. Don't touch that. It's not cooked.
1: But now
0: it's
1: also
0: ice cream.
1: Yeah.
0: I went bonkers for that.
1: There you go.
0: For years, that's all I ate.
1: You got to have your number one mint chocolate chip over here.
0: Oh, that's pretty good, too. Yeah. How about milkshakes?
1: We're diverting into milkshakes now? Yeah, I love
0: a
1: milkshake.
0: It's the same thing. It's just.
1: It's ice cream floating in a liquid. Still delicious.
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1: Hello, a little bit of music.
0: A little bit of music never hurts, but we've got to wait for that for a moment because it is Jack and Nina and time for headlines.
1: Good morning, everyone. A mega heat dome is set to hit the eastern half of the U.S. this week. The death toll from last week's devastating back-to-back earthquakes in Venezuela continues to rise. The U.S. and Iran have agreed to halt attacks for now following a weekend of escalating tensions. Funeral services are set for today in New York for music mogul Clive Davis, and according to Page Six, Stevie Nicks and Tim McGraw are set to perform at Taylor Swift and Travis Kelce's wedding later in the week. The Mets lost to the Phillies 5-4. Yankees lost to the Red Sox 5-4. The New York Liberty lost to Golden State 67-76. Canada will advance to the round of 16 for the first time after beating South Africa in the first of the knockout rounds yesterday, 1-0. The next game at New York-New Jersey Stadium is France versus Sweden tomorrow at 5 p.m., and the U.S. will play Bosnia and Herzegovina Wednesday night in San Francisco. And there is great news for minors in South Carolina. Pinball is no longer illegal for people under 18. They just rescinded a law that had been on the books since 1959 that banned kids under the age of 18 from playing it because back in the 1930s, people bet on those games and they were tied to gambling and organized crime.
0: Pinball. I don't think I've played pinball since I was 17.
1: It's around. It had no flippers back then, so it was basically pure chance. So you would just shoot the ball and then let it go. So there's a pinball museum in Asbury Park that's pretty amazing. It's a video game and pinball museum. I don't know the exact name of it. It is fantastic.
0: I used to love those games. It's so much fun.
1: Yeah.
0: I went to a diner in Summers Point, New Jersey last summer, and there was a Pac-Man machine in the lobby.
1: I'm good at Pac-Man.
0: Are you good?
1: And Centipede was my game. I could always get my name in there. Centipede.
0: As one of the top people.
1: Absolutely.
0: All right. Let's hit that Tayo Cruz. Here's Dynamite on Light FM.

0: 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It is Jack and Nina. Good morning. Thank you for having us on. We're talking about snooping around the office, snooping on people.
1: 25% of people say they have read a coworker's screen over their desk or shoulder. And a fair number of people have gone into their colleague's desk while their colleague is on a break.
0: Are they like looking for rubber bands or something?
1: That's the thing. If you're just looking for scissors or tape or rubber bands, it's one thing. But if you're, you know, I don't know. Are you looking for food? Are you looking for, what are you looking for?
0: Well, most of the time here, we're looking for food. Yeah, we're scavengers.
1: Totally. I always got nervous, even in school, like lifting up another kid's desk. That always made me feel
0: really
1: nervous. Yeah,
0: really? I think I was more curious when I was younger, just to kind of, you know, you didn't know, you snooped around.
1: You walked around the halls.
0: You left it open.
1: Yeah. Well, at this station, you know, looking at someone else's desktop or laptop, they lock sometimes when you leave. In our case, here at the station, we all use the same computer. So you come to your shift and we log on the same computer.
0: On, yeah.
1: So if someone forgets to log off.
0: Which you did last weekend.
1: Did I?
0: Yes.
1: Oh!
0: I
1: don't do anything creepy, though.
0: Well, I don't know.
1: What did you see?
0: I just saw your desktop, and I sat there and I went, nope, I can't.
1: We're too old to be looking at other people's stuff, right?
0: I've known you for too long. I said, I probably know everything that's in there. Let me just
1: log
0: out.
1: Are you going to look
0: up? I
1: need
0: my own stuff.
1: I'm trying to find like a plant sale or something. What are you going to find in there? Nothing good.
0: I have no idea. But, you know, you really can get into somebody's personal stuff.
1: In our case, yes, you can. And people have in the past.
0: Exactly.
1: We'll keep those rumors to ourselves. Most of those people don't work here anymore. Hey, how about some free tickets? Let's do that. 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
0: At 1-800-222-1067, we'll take caller number 10. By the way, she's not only a good show, but Forest Hills is a great place to see.
1: That'll be a great show for
0: you. Oh, it's going to be a great
1: totally.
0: Show. All right, so good.
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0: 106.7, this heat dome is on the way. What's it look like today?
1: Well, today looks pretty good with sunny and 86. Then it creeps up to 87 tomorrow. Then the dome comes in and we're looking at 100 for the rest of the week. 3 hours commercial free right now. Here's Rufus and Chaka Khan.

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1: You gotta look fast. Yeah.

0: 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It is Jack and Nina. Kenny Loggins, of course, associated with Clive Davis, whose funeral's today.
1: Like so many others, the funeral begins at 10 a.m. in Midtown, but there will be a live stream. That link is on Clive Davis' Instagram page.

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0: 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And Jack and Nina and
1: Helen is on her way in. Have a great day and thanks for listening.

0: 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Good morning. I'm Helen Little. Welcome to a brand new day. Kind of hard to believe this is almost the end of June. Two more days? That's crazy. But we do know there's never been a day like today. Not going to be another one. We might as well make the most of this very unique day and do that together.
1: The force, it's got a lot of power. It makes me feel like...

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I'm Helen Little. Mondays aren't so bad, and you got great songs like this to help you get through the day. 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

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So Michael the Movie has just become the largest grossing biopic of all time, just past Oppenheimer. Now I wonder if they're going to be doing one on Janet next. 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

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Good afternoon. I'm Helen Little. Johnny Resnick from the Goo Goo Dolls was here last week hanging out with Cubby and Christine. 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

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Good afternoon. I'm Helen Little. I hope you're having the best day today. I bet you Taylor Swift is having a pretty good day as she gets ready for her nuptials later this week. Here she is on Light.

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0: 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Good afternoon. I'm Helen Little. Many a New Yorker is still riding high on the Knicks NBA championship, including the city of New York itself. You know, the players, they got the keys to the city, but now the city has done something even cooler, I think, anyway, because we can all kind of participate in this. They have erected street signs honoring the Knicks. And this is really cool because you can go to certain places in the city and you'll see the names that are up corresponding with the number on their jersey. For example, if you go to 6th and 3rd, you'll see Josh Hart's name on a street sign there. Then at 7th and 11th is Brunson. 7th and 32nd, you'll see Kat, Karl Anthony Towns sign. 7th and 25th, Mikal Bridges. And they're scattered all over the city, so you can find them, you know, just find your favorite number. Most of them are on 6th or 7th Avenue. And there's even one right here by our offices at 7th and 55th. So when I get off, I'm going to walk up and go see Huck Porty Street.
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I'm Helen Little. Did you realize today the iPhone turns 19 years old? I was looking at some footage from when they first did news stories about the iPhone, and it's so different from how it is now. But wow, 19.

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Hope you're having a great start to your week on this gorgeous Monday afternoon. Jonathan Clark with you, and it's the best of yesterday, the biggest songs of today here on 106.7 Light FM. 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